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Kenny Chesney, Carry on Taste of Country Nights. Kenny's doing it big in 2027. He is going back out on the road doing big stadium shows. Man, him and Morgan Wallen are some of the few people that can really fill a stadium nowadays. I tell you what, I guess Luke Combs too. I'm sure I'm missing a couple too. Give me a break. Here's Keith Urban with Days Go By, Taste of Country Nights. I'm changing.

0: country. That's Lauren and Elena featuring Chase Matthew. It's called All My Exes on Taste of Country Nights. A teenage McDonald's employee in Idaho was surprised with gifts after paying for a customer's meal when the man realized he was unable to pay. Now, the customer went back up there and tried to repay Matthew the next day, and Matthew was not there. They couldn't be reached, so he contacted a local news station, and the news station decided to recognize the teen, and then the station tracked down the teen at work and presented him with restaurant gift cards and other gifts. That's such an amazing pay it forward story. I just hope that it says they presented him with restaurant gift cards. Did they give him gift certificates to McDonald's or what? That's what I want to know. Hold on now. I'm coming back with Stella Lefty, Boston. I've got Lee Bryce on the way and Shaboozy next on Taste of Country Nights.
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0: Taste of Country Nights. I got Tyler on the phone. What's going on, man?
1: I'm a trucker now. I'm in New Hampshire. I'm going all across country tonight listening to you on the app. Now, here's where I need your help, Bubba. There's a song that is sung by a woman beautifully, I might add. It talks about the city of Boston. Is there any way you could put that on for me, man?
0: Yeah, I got you, man. Look at that. Even truckers like Stella Lefty Boston. Heck yeah, dude. I'll play that for you right after Shaboozy and Cowgirl on Taste of Country Nights. Girl, she-

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0: Jordan Davis would turn this truck around on a Taste of Country Nights with Evan Paul. I got Jason Aldean here with me. You have a huge house outside of Nashville. Have you been in every room yet?
1: It's not that big, man. Come on. Like, no. I mean, it's... I've used all the rooms, I think.
2: I think I have.
1: No, there's nothing like that. It's not that crazy. But, yeah, I mean, there's definitely some rooms we could have probably done without, but we still use them. You know what I mean? So.

0: Country, Jason Aldean, and Anytime Soon on Taste of Country Nights. How's it going on that second shift? I'm Evan Paul. Let's get a look at what's trending in country music news at tasteofcountry.com. I recently sat down with John Michael Montgomery's son, who is also Eddie Montgomery from Montgomery Gentry's nephew, Walker Montgomery. Whew, that was a lot. Walker Montgomery is currently on tour with Cody Johnson. I asked him what the setup was like backstage with Cody Johnson. Listen to what Walker Montgomery told me.
1: When your whole crew, your whole band treats them, you know, my guys like you're one of them.
0: Yeah.
1: Like you're supposed to be there. Then that comes from the top to me. And so I think that's a real testament to how he runs his organization.
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0: News, I'm Tom Brigati. The last U.S. troops quietly left Iraq today. Fox's Jennifer Griffin reports.
1: The U.S. withdrew its troops from Iraq in 2011, only to have to return 3 years later to fight ISIS. President Trump praised the withdrawal, but former U.S. military commanders who fought in Iraq worry it is a reward to Iran, whose Shia militias have attacked U.S. forces 600 times.
0: Police say the man who shot three co-workers at a company in Manassas, Virginia, has committed suicide.
2: Manassas Police Chief Doug Keene says Marvin Grant fled after shooting three co-workers at United Rentals where he worked.
3: Mr. Grant came to work this morning, made a statement to a co-worker that three people are going to die. He then produced a handgun and began shooting.
2: Three employees shot were taken to hospitals and two have since died. The other was in stable condition.
0: That's Fox's Jessica Rosenthal. 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

New country there from Megan Maroney. That one's called Medicine on Taste of Country Nights. Halloween's coming up, and they're starting to come out with some crazy candy. I don't know how they're coming up with this stuff. This year, new candies for Halloween coming out. 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Jolly Rancher Gummies Trickies Minis. Kit Kat Ghost Toast and Reese's Sweet and Salty Mix. There's also going to be new shapes this year. Snickers Pumpkins and Twix Candy Skulls. I love her getting into Halloween. October's going to be here sooner than later. We already ordered our daughter's Halloween costume. She wants to be the Grim Reaper. She's 7. And our 3-year-old son keeps saying, Spider-Man. If you have kids, you know that Halloween costume's a big deal. Coming up next for you, I got Florida Georgia Line and Cruise. Hey, just wanted to say thank you so much for listening. Taste of Country Nights with Evan Paul. 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

0: us a favor here and put on Cody Johnson Horseback for us.
1: Okay, I can do that. Who is this?
0: Well, my name is Ingrid, and I'm here at work with Shelly and Jamie, and we just love listening to you on the radio. We just wanted to call in.
1: Well, thank y'all. Y'all are so sweet. I'll play that Cody Johnson Horseback for you. Give me about 5 minutes. I'll get that in there. I appreciate y'all. Here's Nate Smith now and World on Fire on Taste of Country Nights. Girl,

0: right, let me push play on this Cody Johnson horseback request. And coming up next, we'll talk about what's trending in country music news at tasteofcountry.com. It involves Cody Johnson.
1: He's a ranch hand in a pinch, man. Hotter than the red on the cattle brand. Cause she's a gold digger with a quick trigger. A cast iron skillet swinging lid flipper.

0: Horseback.
1: Kojo. It's called Horseback on Taste of Country Nights. How's it going on that second shift? I'm Evan Paul. Let's get a look at what's trending in country music news at tasteofcountry.com. I recently sat down with John Michael Montgomery's son, who is also Eddie Montgomery from Montgomery Gentry's nephew, Walker Montgomery. Whew, that was a lot. Walker Montgomery is currently on tour with Cody Johnson. I asked him what the setup was like backstage with Cody Johnson. Listen to what Walker Montgomery told me.
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3: Fox News, I'm Chris DeMeo. A captain stabbed on board a flight from Dubai to Tel Aviv by his co-pilot. Israeli Prime Minister Benjamin Netanyahu says authorities have begun interrogating the suspect.
4: I think he'll be taken to the Emirates where he comes from, or at least where he left, where he flew off from.
3: Netanyahu on Fox's Hannity. Officials believe the attack was an act of terror. Senate Democrats voting down the Ratepayer Protection Act aimed at protecting Americans from higher electricity rates due to data centers.
5: Democrats could say that they joined Republicans in lowering electric rates for residential consumers, but no, they didn't do it. They blocked it, and they are going to bear the responsibility for it.
3: Bill's sponsor, Republican Senator John Husted, on Fox Business's The Bottom Line, Democrats call the measure toothless. 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
3: Fox News, I'm Ted Linder. The last U.S. troops left Iraq on Wednesday. Fox's Jennifer Griffin.
4: The U.S. withdrew its troops from Iraq in 2011, only to have to return 3 years later to fight ISIS. President Trump praised the withdrawal, but former U.S. military commanders who fought in Iraq worry it is a reward to Iran, whose Shia militias have attacked U.S. forces 600 times.
3: The conflict in Iraq began back in March of 2003, 18 months after the 9/11 attacks of 2001. And a co-pilot stabbing the captain on a flight from the UAE to Israel before passengers stormed the cockpit and stabilized the jet that had plunged 16,000 feet in a minute.
5: Israeli Prime Minister Benjamin Netanyahu saying not only was the attacker trying to deliberately sabotage the plane's systems, but he thinks he was attempting to crash the plane.
3: Fox's Jeff Paul. The jet made an emergency landing in Saudi Arabia where the Saudis arrested the co-pilot. 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
4: Fox News, I'm Ted Linder. The last U.S. troops left Iraq on Wednesday. Fox's Jennifer Griffin.
5: The U.S. withdrew its troops from Iraq in 2011, only to have to return 3 years later to fight ISIS. President Trump praised the withdrawal, but former U.S. military commanders who fought in Iraq worry it is a reward to Iran, whose Shia militias have attacked U.S. forces 600 times.
4: The conflict in Iraq began back in March of 2003, 18 months after the 9/11 attacks of 2001. And a co-pilot stabbing the captain on a flight from the UAE to Israel before passengers stormed the cockpit and stabilized the jet that had plunged 16,000 feet in a minute.
6: Israeli Prime Minister Benjamin Netanyahu saying not only was the attacker trying to deliberately sabotage the plane's systems, but he thinks he was attempting to crash the plane.
4: Fox's Jeff Paul, the jet made an emergency landing in Saudi Arabia where the Saudis arrested the co-pilot. 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
4: Fox News, I'm Chris DeMeo. Officials now suspect that Iran was involved in the discovery of suspected explosives near a UK airbase used by the U.S. Air Force. British Prime Minister Andy Burgum suggesting,
5: with a military that has been totally wiped out, Iran may have ways to hit the West.
4: Fox's Peter Ducey, Iran denies the allegations. Sensitive data on millions of U.S. military and civilian personnel has been exposed by a hack.
6: Hackers got information like social security numbers and details about employment for nearly 3 million personnel. The Defense Manpower Data Center says unauthorized users accessed files between October 2025 and July of this year.
4: Fox's Jill Nadeau. The Senate confirms Keith Sunderland as Secretary of Labor by a party line vote of 47 to 41. It's likely the Senate's last vote until after the midterms. 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
4: Fox News, I'm Chris DeMeo. Officials now suspect that Iran was involved in the discovery of suspected explosives near a UK airbase used by the U.S. Air Force. British Prime Minister Andy Burgum suggesting,
5: with a military that has been totally wiped out, Iran may have ways to hit the West.
4: Fox's Peter Ducey, Iran denies the allegations. Sensitive data on millions of U.S. military and civilian personnel has been exposed by a hack.
6: Hackers got information like social security numbers and details about employment for nearly 3 million personnel. The Defense Manpower Data Center says unauthorized users accessed files between October 2025 and July of this year.
4: Fox's Jill Nadeau. The Senate confirms Keith Sunderland as Secretary of Labor by a party line vote of 47 to 41. It's likely the Senate's last vote until after the midterms. 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
4: Fox News, I'm Chris DeMeo. Tennessee officials unable to carry out an execution of Krista Pike after she survived two doses of a lethal drug. Tori Gessner with ABC affiliate WKRN in Nashville was a witness.
5: When the curtains were open, she was kind of inconsistently going in and out of snores and silence. When the curtains closed the final time at 8:05, we could consistently hear her snoring, and then it kind of developed into a snore squeak and then a snore, and even at 8:53 when the microphone was cut off, we could still hear snoring.
4: Tennessee Governor Bill Lee ordering a halt in executions. Saying they've overstayed their welcome, Secretary of State Marco Rubio ordering Iran's foreign minister and his delegation to the UN General Assembly to leave New York ahead of schedule. That's according to the Associated Press. The Trump administration had granted them visas with severe restrictions to attend the meeting. 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

0: 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Good morning. It's Friday Eve Thursday with Mike Brooks and Company. It's Thursday. It's October 1st. Hope you're having a great day. 30 days until Halloween. Your weather forecast. Northern North Carolina, Southside Virginia. It'll be mostly sunny. High today in the upper 80s. 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
1: U.S. 98.3, number one for New Country. Good morning. It's 6:29 on this Friday Eve with Mike Brooks and company. It's Thursday, the first day of October 2026. Right now, 56 Henderson Oxford, Clarksville, 55 South Boston, South Hill, Roxborough, Warrington, Chase City. Checking in right now, 55. Hey, good morning to you, Big Island Deep.
2: Thank you, Mike, and good Thursday morning. We're one day closer to the weekend, and here's your U.S. 98.3 traffic. U.S. 1 highway, we're already with a light volume of traffic in building both directions between South Hill, Wise, Norlana, Middleburg into Henderson, to Kitchell into Franklinton. I-85 with steady traffic in building of its own between Alberta and South Hill over the state line through Henderson. Southbound into Oxford, Creedmoor, Butner into Durham. Wide open lanes making that morning drive along U.S. 58 from Brydenax, La Crosse, South Hill, Boynton, over Bugs Island into Clarksville. If traveling I-40, already some steady to moderate lines of traffic in building east and westbound between Durham and Raleigh. I'm Big Allen D with the U.S. 98.3 traffic, first, fast, and accurate.
3: Fox News, I'm Ted Lindner. Tennessee authorities still trying to sort out what happened during a scheduled execution on Wednesday night. 50-year-old Christina Pike was slated to be put to death by lethal injection. Media witnesses say authorities appeared to give Pike two doses of pentobarbital, but she was still awake more than 40 minutes after the last dose. Pike taken by ambulance to the hospital. The governor has suspended Tennessee's remaining scheduled executions for the year. And a co-pilot stabbing the captain on a flight from the UAE to Israel before passengers stormed the cockpit and stabilized the jet that had plunged 16,000 feet in a minute.
4: Israeli Prime Minister Benjamin Netanyahu saying not only was the attacker trying to deliberately sabotage the plane's systems, but he thinks he was attempting to crash the plane.
3: Fox's Jeff Paul. The jet made an emergency landing in Saudi Arabia where the Saudis arrested the co-pilot. 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
7: This is WRAL meteorologist Grant Skinner with the forecast for this morning. We start the day with mostly clear skies and some areas of patchy fog with temperatures in the 60s. We'll see plenty of sunshine by this afternoon and highs will reach the upper 80s. Even more sunshine for our Friday with some more clouds later in the day. Highs reach the low 90s. A better chance for showers and storms with cooling temperatures over the weekend. Listen here every hour for WRAL forecasts. And when severe weather breaks out, we break in.
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1: 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It's 640 with Mike Brooks and Company on this Friday Eve Thursday, the first day of October 26. Hope you're having a great day. Today, National Homemade Cookies Day. We have 30 days until Halloween. Your weather forecast for northern North Carolina, Southside Virginia. It's partly to mostly sunny. High today, upper 80s. Clear tonight, low in the low 60s. Right now, 56 Henderson Oxford Clarksville, 55 South Boston South Hill, Stovall Bullock Midway, Chase City, Lawrenceville, Lunenburg, and Broadnax. Checking in right now, 55. TV tonight, you've got Big Brother, Survivor, Scrabble, The Amazing Race, and Thursday night, NFL football tonight. The Broncos, I'll make that the Browns, taking on the Steelers. Major League Baseball from yesterday, National League, Philadelphia over Atlanta, 4-3. Padres over the Cubs, 4-1. They clinched that series and move on. American League yesterday, White Sox over the Astros, 7-3. They clinched that series. And the Yankees over the Red Sox, 9-2. They clinched that series. Tonight, 8 p.m., Atlanta takes on Philadelphia. Hey, just a reminder, the Cornwall Volunteer Fire Department with their steak supper coming up tomorrow, 4:30 until 7, $25 per plate, takeout only. They're located 8114 Cornwall Road in Oxford. Hardy, Ty Myers, and Josh Ross on the way. It's 641.
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4: Fox News, I'm Chris DeMeo. Tennessee officials unable to carry out an execution of Krista Pike after she survived two doses of a lethal drug. Tori Gessner with ABC affiliate WKRN in Nashville was a witness.
5: When the curtains were open, she was kind of inconsistently going in and out of snores and silence. When the curtains closed the final time at 8:05, we could consistently hear her snoring, and then it kind of developed into a snore squeak and then a snore, and even at 8:53 when the microphone was cut off, we could still hear snoring.
4: Tennessee Governor Bill Lee ordering a halt in executions. Saying they've overstayed their welcome, Secretary of State Marco Rubio ordering Iran's foreign minister and his delegation to the UN General Assembly to leave New York ahead of schedule. That's according to the Associated Press. The Trump administration had granted them visas with severe restrictions to attend the meeting. 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
6: The U.S. 98.3 traffic at this time showing steady traffic and building. If traveling NC 39 between Epps Fork, Townsville, Henderson, Gilbert, Ingleside through Lewisburg and the Bund, steady traffic U.S. 15 making your rounds between Clarksville, Stovall, Oxford, and the Creedmoor. Slow down, stop and go along U.S. 1 Capitol Boulevard from Youngsville, Wake Forest to the I-440 Beltline Interchange in Raleigh. U.S. 501 having building traffic southbound lanes from Roxborough, Rougemont, into Durham. I'm Big Alan D with the U.S. 98.3 traffic, first, fast, and accurate.
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8: 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And wait. 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
14: This is WRAL meteorologist Grant Skinner with the forecast for this morning. We start the day with mostly clear skies and some areas of patchy fog with temperatures in the 60s. We'll see plenty of sunshine by this afternoon, and highs will reach the upper 80s. Even more sunshine for our Friday with some more clouds later in the day. Highs reach the low 90s. A better chance for showers and storms with cooling temperatures over the weekend. Listen here every hour for WRAL forecasts. And when severe weather breaks out, we break in.
13: Right now, sun's coming up, 56. Henderson, Oxford, Clarksville, 55 South Boston, 55 in South Hill.

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1: 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Weather forecast on you Thursday for northern North Carolina, Southside Virginia. It's partly to mostly sunny. High today, upper 80s. Clear tonight, low in the low 60s. Right now, we've got sunshine, 56. Henderson, Oxford, Clarksville, 55 South Boston, 55 in South Hill. As we welcome October 2026, things going on in sports this month. Major League Baseball Wild Card Series wraps up tonight. Game one of the World Series for Major League Baseball comes up on the 23rd. NHL season kicked off this week. The new NBA season tips off October 20th. The holidays coming up, the big ones, Columbus Day and Indigenous Peoples Day on the 12th, Halloween on the 31st. Lesser known holidays in October. You've got National Boyfriend Day on the 3rd, International Beer and Pizza Day on the 9th, Slap Your Coworker Day on the 23rd, and National Cat Day is October 29th. Welcome, October 2026. Up next, we've got Luke Combs, Randy Houser, and Cole Swindell. It's 7:13.
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1: 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It's 7:30 Thursday with Mike Brooks and company. Hope you're having a great day right now. Sunshine, beautiful. We've got 56 in Henderson, Oxford, Clarksville. 55 South Boston, 55 South Hill. Hey, good morning to you, Big Island D.
2: Thank you, Mike, and good Thursday morning. It's Friday Eve, and here's a look at your U.S. 98.3 traffic. U.S. 158 having no problems. Steady traffic from Roxborough, Oxford, through Henderson into Warrenton. Highway U.S. 360 with some steady traffic from South Boston, Clover, Wileysburg up to Keysville. Watch for slowdowns in place. U.S. 1 Capitol Boulevard from the NC-96 interchange in Youngsville to the I-540 merge. U.S. 58 having steady traffic east and westbound from Turbeville, South Boston, Clarksville into South Hill. The U.S. 98.3 traffic or service of Whitco, Termite Pest Control, the Bug Professionals, and don't forget to check them out online at WhitcoBugWarriors.com. I'm Big Alan D with the U.S. 98.3 traffic, first fast and accurate.
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4: News. I'm Chris DeMeo. Tennessee official is unable to carry out an execution of Krista Pike after she survived two doses of a lethal drug. Tori Gessner with ABC affiliate WKRN in Nashville was a witness.
5: When the curtains were open, she was kind of inconsistently going in and out of snores and silence. When the curtains closed the final time at 8:05, we could consistently hear her snoring, and then it kind of developed into a snore squeak and then a snore, and even at 8:53 when the microphone was cut off, we could still hear snoring.
4: Tennessee Governor Bill Lee ordering a halt in executions. Saying they've overstayed their welcome, Secretary of State Marco Rubio ordering Iran's foreign minister and his delegation to the UN General Assembly to leave New York ahead of schedule. That's according to the Associated Press. The Trump administration had granted them visas with severe restrictions to attend the meeting. 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
9: This is WRAL meteorologist Grant Skinner with the forecast for this morning. We start the day with mostly clear skies and some areas of patchy fog with temperatures in the 60s. We'll see plenty of sunshine by this afternoon and highs will reach the upper 80s. Even more sunshine for our Friday with some more clouds later in the day. Highs reach the low 90s. A better chance for showers and storms with cooling temperatures over the weekend. Listen here every hour for WRAL forecasts. And when severe weather breaks out, we break in.

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1: 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We call it Friday Eve. It's Mike Brooks and Company on this first day of October. Your weather forecast for northern North Carolina, Southside Virginia. It's partly to mostly sunny. We're going to reach up near 90. Clear tonight, low in the low 60s. Beautiful morning sunshine. We've got 56 in Henderson, Oxford, Clarksville. 56 South Boston. 56 right now in South Hill. TV tonight, Big Brother, Scrabble, The Amazing Race. And Thursday night, NFL football tonight, the Browns take on the Steelers. Day number three of the Halifax County Fair in South Boston. Enjoy. Hey, don't forget, coming up Saturday, Lake Life Live returns to Virginia Avenue in Clarksville. It's the last one of the season. Big Island D will be your MC. 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
1: 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It's Thursday, October 1st, 2026. 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Zach Galifianakis, 57. Mark McGuire, 63. Randy Quaid is 76 today. Julie Andrews is 91. Happy birthday. Checking out local celebrities on this October 1st. Brenda Longmire of Creedmoor. Kathy Allgood of Nelson. Teresa Williford from Ace Hardware in Oxford, and Audrey Tuck of Keysville is 67 today. Happy birthday, everybody. 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
5: Fox News, I'm CJ Papa. Convicted killer Krista Pike survives two lethal injections at a Tennessee prison. Media witness to her execution attempt, Will Puckett.
6: Krista Gail Pike continued to blink on and off. She was smiling. She let out a couple of laughs during this process.
5: Fox's Ashley Strohmeyer.
7: Pike was hospitalized and the execution was suspended. The state's governor has ordered a third-party review into what went wrong while also halting any other state executions that were planned for this year.
5: This is the second botched execution attempt in the state this year. President Trump.
8: I'm going to be making a tour.
5: Fox's Manuela Rivera.
9: President Trump's month-long travel blitz comes as no surprise. He had indicated he would ramp up his travel in the final sprint to November. What is surprising is he's heading to states that have traditionally been seen as red strongholds.
5: First up, Denton, Texas. 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
10: The U.S. 98.3 traffic at this time showing U.S. 58 having no problems between Clarksville, eastbound into Boynton, South Hill, La Crosse, Brimax, into Lawrenceville. Watch for some steady traffic along U.S. 501 between Roxborough, northbound up to South Boston, Halifax, Bolins, into Bricknell. Steady to moderate lines of traffic along Interstate 85 north and southbound between South Hill, Gracie, Henderson, Oxford, Creedmoor, over Falls Lake into Durham to Hillsborough. NC-50 having its normal slowdowns, heavy traffic both directions from Creedmoor to Raleigh. I'm Big Alan D with the U.S. 98.3 traffic, first fast and accurate.
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11: 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Located Highway 15 North in Bullock.
13: This is WRAL meteorologist Grant Skinner with the forecast for this morning. We start the day with mostly clear skies and some areas of patchy fog with temperatures in the 60s. We'll see plenty of sunshine by this afternoon and highs will reach the upper 80s. Even more sunshine for our Friday with some more clouds later in the day. Highs reach the low 90s. A better chance for showers and storms with cooling temperatures over the weekend. Listen here every hour for WRAL forecasts. And when severe weather breaks out, we break in.
11: Right now, sunshine, 56, Henderson, Oxford, South Hill, and Clarksville, 50.

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2: 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First day of October 2026. Hope you're having a great day. National Homemade Cookies Day. We have 30 days until Halloween. Your weather forecast. Northern North Carolina, Southside Virginia. It's partly to mostly sunny. High today, upper 80s. Clear tonight, low in the low 60s. Right now, 56 across the board. Henderson, Oxford, South Boston, South Hill, Clarksville. Macon, Victoria, Riverdale, Dabney, Midway, and Chase City checking in right now at 56. Day number three of the Halifax County Fair going on in South Boston. TV tonight, you've got Big Brother, Scrabble, The Amazing Race, and Thursday night, NFL football tonight. Steelers taking on the Browns. Let's find out what happened back in the day for October 1st. On this date, 136 years ago, the year was 1890. Yosemite was declared a national park by Congress. 118 years ago, 1908, Henry Ford introduced the Model T. Sticker price, $825, which is a lot of money back in 1908. 94 years ago on this date, 1932, with a count of two balls and two strikes, Babe Ruth called his shot, pointed to center field bleachers at Wrigley Field. On the next pitch, he hit a home run over those very bleachers to put the Yankees ahead of the Cubs, Game 3 of the World Series. And it was on this date 55 years ago, 1971, Walt Disney World opened in Orlando, Florida. And that's what happened back in the day. We've got Thomas Rhett, Zach Brown, and Stella Lefty on the way. It's 8:12.
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0: News. I'm CJ. Papa convicted killer Krista Pike survives two lethal injections at a Tennessee prison. Media witness to her execution attempt, Will Puckett.
1: Krista Gail Pike continued to blink on and off. She was smiling. She let out a couple of laughs during this process.
0: Fox's Ashley Strohmeyer.
2: Pike was hospitalized and the execution was suspended. The state's governor has ordered a third-party review into what went wrong while also halting any other state executions that were planned for this year.
0: This is the second botched execution attempt in the state this year. President Trump.
3: I'm going to be making a tour.
0: Fox's Manuela Rivera.
4: President Trump's month-long travel blitz comes as no surprise. He had indicated he would ramp up his travel in the final sprint to November. What is surprising is he's heading to states that have traditionally been seen as red strongholds.
0: First up, Denton, Texas. 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
8: The U.S. 98.3 traffic at this time showing some scattered delays about U.S. 1 Capitol Boulevard, both directions between Franklinton, Youngsville, Wake Forest into Raleigh, NC-57 with some steady traffic both directions between the U.S. 501 interchange in Roxborough, northbound over Hyco Lake up to Samora, Milton to the U.S. 58 interchange in the Danville area. Watch for moderate traffic along sections of I-85 that continue north and southbound between Henderson, Oxford, Creedmoor, and the Durham where traffic increases. Steady traffic, no delays, U.S. 58 between South Hill, Boynton, Clarksville, into South Boston. I'm Big Alan D with the U.S. 98.3 traffic, first fast and accurate.
9: 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The Palmer Springs Volunteer Fire Department will have a fried chicken dinner Friday, October 2nd, 5 till 7 p.m. Eat in or take out, $12 per plate. They're located 1697 Palmer Springs Road in Palmer Springs, Virginia.
10: This is WRAL meteorologist Grant Skinner with the forecast for this morning. We start the day with mostly clear skies and some areas of patchy fog with temperatures in the 60s. We'll see plenty of sunshine by this afternoon, and highs will reach the upper 80s. Even more sunshine for our Friday with some more clouds later in the day. Highs reach the low 90s. A better chance for showers and storms with cooling temperatures over the weekend. Listen here every hour for WRAL forecasts. And when severe weather breaks out, we break in.
9: Right now, sunshine. We've got 59 right now. Henderson, Oxford, South Boston, South Hill. 59 in Clarksville.

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1: U.S. 98.3, number one for new country. Good morning. 841, it's Mike Brooks and company on this October 1st, Friday Eve, Thursday, National Homemade Cookies Day, 30 days until Halloween. Your weather forecast, northern North Carolina, Southside Virginia, partly to mostly sunny. We're going to reach up upper 80s. Clear tonight, low in the low 60s. 59, Henderson, Oxford, Clarksville. 59, South Boston. 59, South Hill. Day number three of the Halifax County Fair going on in South Boston. TV tonight, Big Brother, Scrabble, The Amazing Race. Thursday night, NFL football, the Browns taking on the Steelers. Major League Baseball and the wild card playoff games. So, in the National League, the Padres advance. They beat the Cubs. In the American League, the White Sox and the Yankees advance. And tonight, Atlanta plays Philadelphia at 8 p.m. The winner of that will advance to the playoffs for Major League Baseball. So here we are, October. In sports, of course, as we just said, the Major League Baseball Wild Card Series wraps up tonight. Game one of the World Series comes up October 23rd. NHL season kicked off this week. New NBA season tips off October 20th. Also coming up October. The holidays, the big ones, Columbus Day and Indigenous Peoples Day on October 12th. Halloween, of course, is the 31st. Some of the lesser known holidays coming up this month. National Boyfriend Day on the 3rd. International Beer and Pizza Day, October 9th. Slap Your Coworker Day is October 23rd. And National Cat Day is October 29th. Welcome, October. We've got Blake Shelton, Russell Dickerson, and Riley Green up next. 8:43.
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3: Fox News, I'm Angelo Bavaro. President Trump turning campaigner-in-chief today.
4: The White House calls it a kickoff to a nationwide tour as President Trump takes his midterm message first to Oklahoma, where he'll campaign for Republicans in Durant. Durant, just across the border from Texas, where a tight U.S. Senate race is playing out. The president later expected to tour a truck factory in Denton.
3: Fox's Jeff Manasso. Tennessee death row inmate Krista Pike survives two doses of execution drugs. A media witness with this account.
5: Even at 8:53 when the microphone was cut off, we could still hear snoring.
3: Fox's Ted Linder.
6: The governor, Bill Lee, has ordered an independent review and suspended Tennessee's remaining scheduled executions.
3: Pike was sentenced to death for the 1995 killing of a 19-year-old. 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
9: This is WRAL meteorologist Grant Skinner with the forecast for this morning. We start the day with mostly clear skies and some areas of patchy fog with temperatures in the 60s. We'll see plenty of sunshine by this afternoon and highs will reach the upper 80s. Even more sunshine for our Friday with some more clouds later in the day. Highs reach the low 90s. A better chance for showers and storms with cooling temperatures over the weekend. Listen here every hour for WRAL forecasts. And when severe weather breaks out, we break in.

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0: 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It's Friday Eve Thursday with Mike Brooks and company. October 1st, your weather forecast. Northern North Carolina, Southside Virginia, partly to mostly sunny, high today, upper 80s. Clear tonight, low in the low 60s. Day number three of the Halifax County Fair continues in South Boston. Hey, don't forget, coming up tomorrow, it's your last First Friday cruise-in of the year. 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We've got Jason Aldean and Travis Tritt on the way. Good morning.
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6: This is WRAL meteorologist Grant Skinner with the forecast for this morning. We start the day with mostly clear skies and some areas of patchy fog with temperatures in the 60s. We'll see plenty of sunshine by this afternoon and highs will reach the upper 80s. Even more sunshine for our Friday with some more clouds later in the day. Highs reach the low 90s. A better chance for showers and storms with cooling temperatures over the weekend. Listen here every hour for WRAL forecasts. And when severe weather breaks out, we break in.
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0: US 98.3, number one for new country and 52-minute music hours. It's Mike Brooks and Company on this first day of October. Friday Eve, Thursday, it's October 1st. Your weather forecast for northern North Carolina. Southside Virginia, we're partly to mostly sunny. High today up near 90. Clear tonight, low in the low 60s. Hey, don't forget, coming up Saturday, it's another Lake Life Live summer concert. The last one of the season, Virginia Avenue. Gates open at 4, music at 5, with feature attraction followed by the Castaways. Our very own Big Allen D, your MC of the event. 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Kelly's going to kick off a 52-minute music hour on the way. Russell Dickerson, Kane Brown, Luke Combs, and more. Later today, my buddy Justin Lloyd, he's got the afternoon show from 3 till 7. Have a terrific Thursday.
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4: Fox News, I'm TJ Papa. President Trump begins his 32-day trek across the nation leading into the midterms. First up, a truck plant in Denton, Texas. Fox's Jackie Heinrich at the White House.
5: He'll be highlighting what he argues is a manufacturing boom, a result of his administration's pro-growth policies, tariffs, and deregulation, in their words.
4: But digital numbers for the commander-in-chief from a new Associated Press North Center for Public Affairs Research poll out this morning. Cost of living, a major issue, with 17% of U.S. adults approving of the job he's doing to lower prices. Tennessee officials have not delivered an update on the condition of Krista Pike, the convicted killer who survived a pair of lethal injections last night. She was found guilty for the 1995 murder of 19-year-old classmate Colleen Slemmer. 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
2: 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Kelly hanging out with you on this Thursday morning. Stella Lefty, Billy Currington, and John Morgan. 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
4: Fox News, I'm Angelo Bavaro. New details after passengers on board a flight to Israel helped stop an apparent hijacking attempt.
5: We know after the co-pilot stabbed the captain of the flight, the jet plummeted more than 14,000 feet. The injured pilot had the wherewithal to open the cockpit door. That's when the passengers jumped into action, making their way into the cockpit, subduing the pilot who was attempting to crash the jet.
4: Fox's Trey Yingst. President Trump turning on midterm mode in Texas.
6: The president kicking off his 32-day blitz in the Lone Star State. He's heading to the Peterbilt Motors factory in Denton today, where he'll be highlighting what he argues is a manufacturing boom.
4: Fox's Jackie Heinrich. Elon Musk taking on a new role in the Trump administration, this time helping the Pentagon select weapons and tech for troops. America is listening to Fox News.

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1: 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Kelly, just kind of chilling. On the way, I've got an all-time favorite from Tim McGraw. We're going to hear from Luke Combs. 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
1: 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I am Kelly. October is coming in hot. It's going to be warm today, warmer tomorrow. Got your forecast ahead. 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
11: This is WRAL meteorologist Grant Skinner with the forecast for this afternoon. Highs today will reach the upper 80s and we'll see plenty of sunshine. We're then mostly clear overnight into our Friday morning and temperatures will drop to the mid 60s. We'll see more sunshine for our Friday with some more clouds late in the day and highs will reach the low 90s. We'll see more cloud cover and a better chance for rain on Saturday with highs at around 80. Listen here every hour for WRAL forecasts. And when severe weather breaks out, we break in.
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0: US 98.3, number one for new country. It's Kelly. 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We're going to start it with Zach Top next.
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2: 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And don't forget, Spot Check Willie will be rocking out from 6 to 9. 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

0: Fox News. I'm Angelo Bavaro. New details after passengers on board a flight to Israel helped stop an apparent hijacking attempt.
1: We know after the co-pilot stabbed the captain of the flight, the jet plummeted more than 14,000 feet. The injured pilot had the wherewithal to open the cockpit door. That's when the passengers jumped into action, making their way into the cockpit, subduing the pilot who was attempting to crash the jet.
0: Fox's Trey Yingst. President Trump turning on midterm mode in Texas.
2: The president kicking off his 32-day blitz in the Lone Star State. He's heading to the Peterbilt Motors factory in Denton today, where he'll be highlighting what he argues is a manufacturing boom.
0: Fox's Jackie Heinrich. Elon Musk taking on a new role in the Trump administration, this time helping the Pentagon select weapons and tech for troops. 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

0: US 98.3 is number one for new country. We get a couple of more days of summer-like weather, then it's going to start to feel like fall. Your forecast is ahead. 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
5: This is WRAL, meteorologist Grant Skinner, with the forecast for this afternoon. Highs today will reach the upper 80s, and we'll see plenty of sunshine. We're then mostly clear overnight into our Friday morning, and temperatures will drop to the mid-60s. We'll see more sunshine for our Friday with some more clouds late in the day, and highs will reach the low 90s. We'll see more cloud cover and a better chance for rain on Saturday with highs at around 80. Listen here every hour for WRAL forecasts, and when severe weather breaks out, we break in.
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0: US 98.3, number one for new country and known throughout the universe for our 52-minute music hours. I've got one ahead. I've got Co Wetzel in there, Morgan Wallen, and Russell Dickerson as well. Y'all stay close.
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4: Fox News, I'm Angelo Bavaro. Officials investigating the co-pilot of a flight bound for Tel Aviv accused of stabbing the captain in a failed attempt to crash the plane.
5: We know that he underwent Islamist radical indoctrination. That appears to be something we're gathering.
4: Israeli Prime Minister Benjamin Netanyahu on Fox and Friends. 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
6: The injured pilot had the wherewithal to open the cockpit door. That's when the passengers jumped into action, making their way into the cockpit, subduing the pilot who was attempting to crash the jet.
4: Off-duty pilots on that flight were able to land that plane. A new AP poll on the economy.
7: Just 17% of U.S. adults approve of President Trump's handling of the economy overall, a new low.
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1: 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I am Kelly, just working through a Thursday with you. Here's Jelly Roll, Halfway to Hell.

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0: US 98.3, we are number one for new country. It's Kelly. Man, I hope you're having a great Thursday. Jason Aldean, Cole Swindell, Carrie Underwood. I'm going to play them all right after your forecast.
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8: This is WRAL, meteorologist Grant Skinner with the forecast for this afternoon. Highs today will reach the upper 80s, and we'll see plenty of sunshine. We're then mostly clear overnight into our Friday morning, and temperatures will drop to the mid-60s. We'll see more sunshine for our Friday with some more clouds late in the day, and highs will reach the low 90s. We'll see more cloud cover and a better chance for rain on Saturday with highs at around 80. Listen here every hour for WRAL forecasts, and when severe weather breaks out, we break in.
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5: Fox News, I'm CJ Papa. Two lawsuits stemming from Operation Metro Surge in Minneapolis.
6: Renee Good was part of a group of anti-ICE activists that tracked and blocked agents in January. Her killing, captured on video, shows an ICE officer opening fire after Good hit him with her car. Good's family says she wasn't using her car in a threatening way.
5: Fox's Jeff Manasso. The Trump administration says the agent opened fire in self-defense. A search underway for a missing patient on board a medevac helicopter flight in the waters near Catalina Island off the coast of Los Angeles County.
7: From what we understand from last night, there were four people recovered from the aircraft.
5: The U.S. Coast Guard L.A. Sector Commander Stacey Cressy, two of the four survived. More than 80 million people in the way of some big storms today. 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
1: 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It's Kelly. Got to take a short break. I've got your weather forecast loaded up. 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
9: This is WRAL, meteorologist Grant Skinner, with the forecast for this afternoon. Highs today will reach the upper 80s, and we'll see plenty of sunshine. We're then mostly clear overnight into our Friday morning, and temperatures will drop to the mid-60s. We'll see more sunshine for our Friday with some more clouds late in the day, and highs will reach the low 90s. We'll see more cloud cover and a better chance for rain on Saturday with highs at around 80. Listen here every hour for WRAL forecasts, and when severe weather breaks out, we break in.

0: 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Admission is just $8 for those 12 and over. 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
1: 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I am Kelly. It's time for me to go. Justin is here. He's ready to ride shotgun. He is ready to fill your automobile with music. Ride shotgun with Justin. He's coming up with a 52-minute music hour next.
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6: Crew 13 will study how different exercise regimens ward off the effects of long-duration spaceflight, an effort to pave the way for future astronauts.
4: That mission marks the fastest scheduled U.S. trip to the International Space Station. President Trump has spoken with Israel's prime minister following a suspected hijacking attempt.
7: And it seems as though the co-pilot was perhaps a terrorist or perhaps a whack job.
8: The co-pilot is accused of stabbing the aircraft's pilot. He is being detained in Saudi Arabia, where the Fly Dubai flight made an emergency landing.
4: That is Fox's Jared Halpern. 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

0: Elena. All my exes.
1: US 98.3. I'm Justin Lloyd. You're on the evening show. It's a little past 3 o'clock and glad to be with you on this warm, thirsty Thursday. And hey, tomorrow's going to be even warmer, I think. However, what I've seen, once Saturday gets here on, it's pretty much fall highs. I'm ready for it. Coming up, Morgan Wallen, Keith Urban, and Stella Lefty. Right now, let's kick off your hour with Randy Houser.

0: 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Been by now.
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0: We're number one for new country. You're locked into US 98.3. I'm Justin Lloyd. This is the evening show. And so people are still talking about Taylor Swift's wedding for one reason or another. I mean, it's almost at this point like a royal wedding back in the day. You know, it's interesting. Back in the day, common folk, we just went and got married down at the church, whereas, you know, queens and princesses and princes had these big elaborate weddings. Graham Norton says that there was a huge A-lister at Taylor Swift and Travis Kelce's wedding that nobody's talked about. He didn't name them, but from some clues he gave, a lot of people think it might be Leonardo DiCaprio. We know it won't Blake Lively if you were following that drama. Sit tight. We got Chase Rice, Stella Lefty, and Luke Combs to get you back to the tunes next.
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4: This is WRAL meteorologist Grant Skinner with the forecast for this afternoon. Highs today will reach the upper 80s and we'll see plenty of sunshine. We're then mostly clear overnight into our Friday morning and temperatures will drop to the mid 60s. We'll see more sunshine for our Friday with some more clouds late in the day and highs will reach the low 90s. We'll see more cloud cover and a better chance for rain on Saturday with highs at around 80. Listen here every hour for WRAL forecasts. And when severe weather breaks out, we break in.
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0: Number one for new country. You're with US 98.3, and I'm Justin Lloyd on the evening show. And we're at the bottom of that 3 o'clock hour with 52 minutes of music on the way. So hands on the wheel and away from the dial, if you don't mind, please. A little Joe Nichols and Josh Ross next.
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4: Fox News, I'm John Saucier. Passengers aboard a Fly Dubai plane on the way to Israel took action to stop an attempted hijack to crash the aircraft yesterday. It didn't crash. Everyone was safe. Israeli Prime Minister Benjamin Netanyahu says the investigation is underway. Here's what he says on Fox about what they believe about this man responsible.
5: We know that he underwent Islamist radical indoctrination. That appears to be something we're gathering from the information, his personal information.
4: This plane was able to safely land in Saudi Arabia. President Trump insists the United States will make sure Iran does not get their hands on a nuclear weapon. He says oil prices will drop once the conflict finally ends.
6: Oil is coming down as soon as Iran is finished, and they're finished pretty much right now. We're getting more oil out of the Hormuz Strait now than we did before the war.
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1: US 98.3 with Justin Lloyd on the evening show as we move it into the 4 o'clock hour. I'm glad to be with you, and I thank you so very much for hanging out. Hopefully having yourself a nice evening. And if you don't like the cooler weather, well, today and tomorrow are definitely your days. I think tomorrow we're getting up close to 90. We'll check on that more in depth with the actual experts, though. Your forecast here in a bit. Right now, it's Mr. Alan Jackson. Yeah.

0: We're number one for new country. You're listening to US 98.3, and I'm Justin Lloyd, and I couldn't be happy to be with you. Hopefully having yourself a wonderful, wonderful Thursday. It is the 1st of October. How did we get here, and how did time go so fast? So speaking of time going by fast, TikTok's going viral. This guy's complaining about the economic crisis forcing Hot Pockets to get rid of the crisping sleeve. The internet is also mourning the lost, but there's a plot twist. That's been gone for years, and people are just now noticing it. So that begs the question, how attached were they to it? And what other weird things can people find to go to the internet and complain about today? Coming up, Thomas Rhett and Chris Stapleton after your forecast next. Number one for new country,
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7: This is WRAL meteorologist Kat Campbell with a forecast for tonight. Skies are mostly clear with lows dipping into the low to mid 60s. Friday, it's mostly sunny and heating up. Highs reach the upper 80s, possibly 90 degrees. But Saturday, it's mostly cloudy and cooler. Highs are in the upper 70s with scattered showers in the forecast. Listen here every hour for WRAL forecasts. And when severe weather breaks out, we break in.
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Hey, number one for new country. I'm Justin Lloyd, and you know, getting you home in the evenings, it's an easy task, especially to put a smile on your face because, well, the day's over. 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However, getting you up and moving with a smile on your face, now that's a challenge. And for that, we've got the man for the job, the one and only, my man, Mr. Mike Brooks. 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
1: 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I'm Justin Lloyd, and please stick with us. We'll get you back to the music with more of your favorites like Taylor Swift, Sam Hunt, and Brandon Lake next.
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3: Fox News, I'm Carmen Roberts. British counter police arrest a sixth man suspected of planning an attack on a U.S.-run airbase. And unlike the others, this man is a dual national Briton and Iranian. Earlier, Homeland Security Secretary Mark Wayne Mullen told Fox News,
4: "We knew that Iran and the IRGC was going to try to do an attack, possibly on a United States asset in the U.K."
3: The other five men are out on bail. We're learning more about the co-pilot who stabbed the captain of an Israel-bound commercial jet, possibly trying to hijack it.
5: A major update from President Trump, who just gaggled in Washington, telling Fox News that Iran may be linked to this co-pilot that tried to hijack the plane over Saudi Arabia.
3: Fox's Trey Yingston, Tel Aviv. 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
1: Number one for new country. We're US 98.3. I'm Justin Lloyd, and hey, it's a little past five. Glad to be with you, and being we're in the 5 o'clock hour, it means I got you some dumb criminal news coming up, so keep it locked in for that. In the meantime, we got some good music. Dan and Shay and Old Dominion right now. It's Kenny Chesney.

0: Old Dominion. Break up with him.
1: U.S. 98.3, number one for new country with Justin Lloyd for the evening show. And it's time for a little dumb criminal news. And we do not have to go far today. A motorcyclist in Virginia was pulled over for speeding. And he was going like insanely fast. So he told the cop, "I was moving a little too quick, wasn't I? I was trying to hit the McDonald's breakfast." He was going 72 in a 25. Let me repeat that. 72 miles an hour in a 25 mile per hour zone on a motorcycle. I get it, right? Their breakfast is phenomenal. It's fantastic. I never don't want it, but don't do that to get it. If you're late today, just leave earlier tomorrow. I don't know. Coming up, we got Russell Dickerson, Luke Bryan, and Shibuzi after your forecast next on U.S. 98.3. Number one for new
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7: This is WRAL meteorologist Kat Campbell with a forecast for tonight. Skies are mostly clear with lows dipping into the low to mid 60s. Friday, it's mostly sunny and heating up. Highs reach the upper 80s, possibly 90 degrees. But Saturday, it's mostly cloudy and cooler. Highs are in the upper 70s with scattered showers in the forecast. Listen here every hour for WRAL forecasts. And when severe weather breaks out, we break in.
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US 98.3. I'm Justin Lloyd. You're on the evening show, and you know I roll out around 7 o'clock, but when I go, there is not a single reason to follow me out. In fact, stick around. Evan Paul has got you covered with all of your favorite country artists. We're talking the Taste of Country Nights, weeknights at 7, right here on US 98.3. Jesus.

0: US 98.3. I'm Justin Lloyd. You're on the evening show, and sit tight. We got 52 minutes of music, and we're kicking it off with Chris Young, Lauren Elena, and Cole Swindell next.
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1: Number one for new country. We're US 98.3, and I'm Justin Lloyd. You're on the evening show. It's a little past six. Glad to be with you. And hey, as we get you into the hour, we got some great artists. Little Jason Aldean and Kenny Chesney for the ride home after Luke Combs.

0: Number one for new country. We're US 98.3, and I'm Justin Lloyd. You're on the evening show, rolling through the 6 o'clock hour. Happy 1st of October. It is hard to believe that we are already in October. I'm just wondering where the rest of the year went. My gosh, faster than I can keep up with. So I was looking online, and there's always stories about people doing dumb stuff. So sometimes we like to read good news stories. A teenage McDonald's employee in Idaho recently paid for a stranger's dinner after the customer realized that he had left his wallet behind. So the next day, the customer contacted the local news to share the story, and the station tracked him down. They surprised him at work with a bunch of restaurant gift cards as a thank you for his act of kindness. And that's the thing. He didn't even do it for the recognition. Karma, man, what you put out there, I promise you, you get back. Coming up, Brantley Gilbert, Kane Brown, and Megan Maroney. After your forecast next on US 98.3.
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6: This is WRAL meteorologist Kat Campbell with a forecast for tonight. Skies are mostly clear with lows dipping into the low to mid 60s. Friday, it's mostly sunny and heating up. Highs reach the upper 80s, possibly 90 degrees. But Saturday, it's mostly cloudy and cooler. Highs are in the upper 70s with scattered showers in the forecast. Listen here every hour for WRAL forecasts. And when severe weather breaks out, we break in.
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3: Hey, it's Scott from Bugs On Brewing. 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

0: We're number one for new country. You're locked into US 98.3. I'm Justin Lloyd, and this is the evening show. Time for me to scoot, though. Taste of Country Night Screw is coming up next, and I got to get out and let them get their stuff ready to roll. So stay locked in to hang out with those awesome folks, and I will see you tomorrow around 3 o'clock. Be good. Be safe. Get yourself out there and go be nice to someone. I'll see you soon.
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4: Fox News, I'm Tom Brigati. An investigation continues into yesterday's cockpit stabbing on a flight from Dubai to Israel. Fox's Jeff Paul reports.
5: The Emiratis are leading this investigation, but they are working with the Israelis as they try to figure out why the suspect allegedly stabbed his co-pilot and then tried to crash the plane.
4: Earlier today, President Trump said investigators are looking into whether the attack was linked to Iran. A Tennessee death row inmate remains in critical condition following a failed execution. Fox's Jeff Manasso.
6: Krista Pike's attorneys say they haven't seen or talked to her following a botched lethal injection at a prison in Nashville, saying the 50-year-old death row inmate is now getting life-saving care. Pike's attempted execution for the 1995 torture killing of 19-year-old Colleen Slemmer. Slemmer's family supports Pike's death.
4: Governor Bill Lee has canceled all executions for the rest of the year. 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

Kenny Chesney there. Carry on Taste of Country Nights with Evan Paul. Taylor Swift dropping back into country music with this one. Brand new track, I Knew It, I Knew You.

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1: New country, that's Dan and Shay and Say So on Taste of Country Nights with Evan Paul. And as a girl dad myself, I want to take a moment to celebrate this five-year-old girl who had a lemonade stand and raised $1,500 for veterans. Her name is Dava Cummings, and she held the fundraiser for the second straight year to benefit Honor Flight Syracuse. She comes from a military family. Her father served in the Army and participates in a pageant organization that emphasizes community service and supporting veterans. Donations were still coming in after the stand closed. I love that. I love when we take care of our veterans. My grandfather is 101 years old and he's still going. World War II veteran. It's important to never forget what they did to get our country to where we are today. Hey, coming up next, I got Sam Hunt, Stella Lefty, and Jason Aldean all on the way from Taste of Country Nights.

0: Taste of Country Nights. It's Evan Paul. We're hanging out here with Luke Bryan. Let me ask, how do you think you would have done if you auditioned for American Idol, like back in the day?
1: You know, I would have done a lot of impression. Well, all my friends say I had a pretty good idea, I'd have just had to gone up there and been me, and I think I'd have done pretty well. You know, I think my voice would have held its own, certainly in the category of, you know, boy next door country kids. So I see myself on a lot of these kids, which makes me love on them even more and makes me care about them even more.

0: 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That was Low Cash on Taste of Country Nights.
1: Hey guys, I'm Jason Aldean. I play the real guitar so you can play the air guitar. Go ahead and turn it up. It's Taste of Country Nights.
0: A definite future Country Music Hall of Famer in my eyes. Here's Anytime Soon.

0: Country there from Jason Aldean. That one's called Anytime Soon on Taste of Country Nights. Our phone number is 888-544-7181. My wife and I's anniversary, it's our 10th wedding anniversary. It's coming up on the 15th. And earlier I was talking about how we don't ever get each other gifts for anything. We've agreed on that over the years. But should I like actually get her a gift for our 10th anniversary, even though she says she does not want anything?
1: This message is for Evan Paul. I wanted to just give you a shout out. Your wedding anniversary, this idea of not buying your wife gifts and her not buying you gifts. Yeah, you don't need to spend a lot of money on gifts. You can waste a lot of money on that kind of thing. However, do something for your anniversary. I don't care whether you take her out to dinner, take her out to a nice dinner if you are smart. Maybe she doesn't like that. Take her to McDonald's. Take her for an ice cream. But do something for your wife.
0: All right, all right. I feel like my dad just scolded me. Thank you. I appreciate that. I will certainly take up your advice, and I'll keep you guys posted. Hey, thanks for listening to Taste of Country Nights with Evan Paul.
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